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0: Wrapping up another 30-minute Big Music Marathon on Big 104 with The Clash, Rock the Casbah, and before that, Police, Every Little Thing She Does Is Magic. 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We have an exclusive AccuWeather forecast on the way, and we also have Thompson Twins and Jesus Jones coming up on Big 104.
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3: Tonight, expect cloudy skies with a few showers. The temperature will drop to 55 degrees. Tomorrow will be cooler with a mix of clouds and sun, and a thunderstorm is expected in the afternoon. The high will reach 68 degrees. Tomorrow night will remain cloudy with a passing shower or two and a low of 54 degrees. Moving on to Sunday, anticipate cloudy conditions with a couple of showers. It will be breezy in the afternoon with a high of 67 degrees. For Blueberry Broadcasting, I'm AccuWeather meteorologist Jason Catarino.

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1: Tonight, expect cloudy skies with a few showers. The temperature will drop to 55 degrees. Tomorrow will be cooler with a mix of clouds and sun, and a thunderstorm is expected in the afternoon. The high will reach 68 degrees. Tomorrow night will remain cloudy with a passing shower or two and a low of 54 degrees. Moving on to Sunday, anticipate cloudy conditions with a couple of showers. It will be breezy in the afternoon with a high of 67 degrees. For Blueberry Broadcasting, I'm AccuWeather meteorologist Jason Catarina.

0: The biggest hits, Big 104. You're tuned in to Nikki at Night. The weekend is officially here as far as I'm concerned. Stick around, we got another 30-minute big music marathon on the way. Def Leppard's going to kick it off on Big 104.
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1: Tonight, expect cloudy skies with a few showers. The temperature will drop to 55 degrees. Tomorrow will be cooler with a mix of clouds and sun, and a thunderstorm is expected in the afternoon. The high will reach 68 degrees. Tomorrow night will remain cloudy with a passing shower or two and a low of 54 degrees. Moving on to Sunday, anticipate cloudy conditions with a couple of showers. It will be breezy in the afternoon with a high of 67 degrees. For Blueberry Broadcasting, I'm AccuWeather meteorologist Jason Catarina.

0: 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Thanks so much for tuning in with me. Don't go anywhere. We've got another 30-minute big music marathon on the way. 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
4: Tonight, expect cloudy skies with a few showers. The temperature will drop to 55 degrees. Tomorrow will be cooler with a mix of clouds and sun, and a thunderstorm is expected in the afternoon. The high will reach 68 degrees. Tomorrow night will remain cloudy with a passing shower or two and a low of 54 degrees. Moving on to Sunday, anticipate cloudy conditions with a couple of showers. It will be breezy in the afternoon with a high of 67 degrees. For Blueberry Broadcasting, I'm AccuWeather meteorologist Jason Catarina.

0: 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We got another 30-minute big music marathon on the way. 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
6: Overnight, expect cloudy skies with a few showers and a low of 55. As we move into Saturday, it will not be as warm. We anticipate a mix of clouds and sunshine with a chance of a thunderstorm in the afternoon. The high will reach 68 degrees. Saturday night will bring more cloudy conditions with a passing shower or two and a low of 54. Looking ahead to Sunday, expect continued cloudy skies with a couple of showers in the afternoon. It will be breezy with a high of 67 degrees. For Blueberry Broadcasting, I'm AccuWeather meteorologist Jason Caterina.

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2: Overnight, expect cloudy skies with a few showers and a low of 55. As we move into Saturday, it will not be as warm. We anticipate a mix of clouds and sunshine with a chance of a thunderstorm in the afternoon. The high will reach 68 degrees. Saturday night will bring more cloudy conditions with a passing shower or two and a low of 54. Looking ahead to Sunday, expect continued cloudy skies with a couple of showers in the afternoon. It will be breezy with a high of 67 degrees. For Blueberry Broadcasting, I'm AccuWeather meteorologist Jason Catarina.

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1: The very first season of Black Mirror, there was an episode. 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
7: Overnight, expect cloudy skies with a few showers and a low of 55. As we move into Saturday, it will not be as warm. We anticipate a mix of clouds and sunshine with a chance of a thunderstorm in the afternoon. The high will reach 68 degrees. Saturday night will bring more cloudy conditions with a passing shower or two and a low of 54. Looking ahead to Sunday, expect continued cloudy skies with a couple of showers in the afternoon. It will be breezy with a high of 67 degrees. For Blueberry Broadcasting, I'm AccuWeather meteorologist Jason Caterina.

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5: Overnight, expect cloudy skies with a few showers and a low of 55. As we move into Saturday, it will not be as warm. We anticipate a mix of clouds and sunshine with a chance of a thunderstorm in the afternoon. The high will reach 68 degrees. Saturday night will bring more cloudy conditions with a passing shower or two and a low of 54. Looking ahead to Sunday, expect continued cloudy skies with a couple of showers in the afternoon. It will be breezy with a high of 67 degrees. For Blueberry Broadcasting, I'm AccuWeather meteorologist Jason Catarina.

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1: It is not even daylight, and my husband was burning up my phone. 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
1: 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Okay, well, what about Titanic? Stupid. 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
5: Overnight, expect cloudy skies with a few showers and a low of 55. As we move into Saturday, it will not be as warm. We anticipate a mix of clouds and sunshine with a chance of a thunderstorm in the afternoon. The high will reach 68 degrees. Saturday night will bring more cloudy conditions with a passing shower or two and a low of 54. Looking ahead to Sunday, expect continued cloudy skies with a couple of showers in the afternoon. It will be breezy with a high of 67 degrees. For Blueberry Broadcasting, I'm AccuWeather meteorologist Jason Caterina.

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8: Today will be cooler with a mix of clouds and sunshine, along with a chance of a thunderstorm in the afternoon. The high temperature will reach 68 degrees. Tonight, expect cloudy skies with a few passing showers and a low of 54 degrees. Tomorrow, it'll be cloudy with a few showers and becoming breezy in the afternoon. The high temperature will be 67 degrees. For Blueberry Broadcasting, I'm AccuWeather meteorologist Jason Caterina.

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4: You know, I have my downside, but if you are an independent, achieving, fun-loving woman, I think I'm a pretty good guy to be with. Don't you? I mean, you've known me forever, right? I don't try to, you know, say it's Bob's way or why are you going there and all of that stuff. I really have always been that way. You've got your life. I got my life. If we can be together, great. But I know you have to have, you know, things to do that you want to do. That's why when I saw this posted online, I had to read it. And oh, my word, I've picked two or three of them. A bunch of women got together. And the question was, have you been with a very insecure and somewhat abusive man? But mostly they're focusing on very insecure men. I'm just going to read the first response from a woman. Oh, my God, where do I start? The most insecure man? Here's just a small amount of incidents. Not allowed to see family or friends because there could be, quote, guys there, unquote.
5: Oh, my.
4: Tried to go to my best friend's birthday party. Little did I know he went upstairs and called his entire psychotic family to come and pull their cars in behind mine and block me so I couldn't leave. It lasted for hours before he let me go and made me turn on location services so I could only go home and not to the party. Bought new shampoo that I guess was very fragrant. I couldn't smell it myself. He told me, what's that for? To show off to dudes? We both lived on the same long dead-end road. So anytime I went anywhere, he would see my car. If we weren't together, he was constantly watching the window to make sure I didn't go anywhere without him. When I finally left him, he tried to bust down my parents' house door to get in. It took me and my grandmother to keep the door from busting in, and we had to call the police. 4 years, two babies, and a fiance later, he still tries to contact me via fake social media. Yes, I should have gotten out. Yes, I should have contacted police sooner. I was young. I was 18. I was

0: about the woman in your life?
1: Because these guys are so petty and threatened and insecure and controlling and jealous and desperate. This is not like a cool behavior that they're choosing. They are just so small inside. Like on the outside, there may be some hairy buffoon, but on the inside, there is a squalling naked infant in desperate need of endless amounts of affirmation and nurture that you girl will never, that there is a hole in that bucket. No matter how much you pour into it, you're never even going to get close to filling it. Run, run, run.
0: Want to hear another one? This one is really quickly, real quick. My former spouse didn't like me, quote, reading books and getting ideas, unquote.
1: Good grief.
0: Another one. I wasn't allowed to talk to guys ever, even at work, even if they were my boss or a coworker. He even had his dad come over to my house, unbeknownst to me. Or let me know how unladylike my behavior was for talking to coworkers at work about work.
1: Good grief.
0: If you stayed one day beyond that happening, you are so emotionally fragile. I'm talking about as the woman. You should say, you're not in my life anymore. Get out of my, you're at work. You have to answer questions. You have to ask questions. And you know, if you're hanging around the break room for a while, isn't it weird that someone says good morning and you're just staring at the wall and you never say anything, like ever?
1: I just have to say, if you're dating this guy right now and you're feeling a little bit sick inside, if you can at all possibly not be dating this guy anymore, do.
0: Bolt.
1: Because this is this doesn't ever end well.
0: No, like, it doesn't.
1: You won't get to a place where he finally feels reassured by your love.
0: He's not. No, he's never going to feel that way.
1: Yeah.
0: God, that's exhausting. Anyway, Sherry's right. If you're with a dude like that, whoo, time to move along.
2: It's the best of Bob and Sherry.
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10: Today will be cooler with a mix of clouds and sunshine, along with a chance of a thunderstorm in the afternoon. The high temperature will reach 68 degrees. Tonight, expect cloudy skies with a few passing showers and a low of 54 degrees. Tomorrow, it'll be cloudy with a few showers and becoming brief.

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2: So have you ever been on a website and they ask a question and they are looking for responses so they can farm answers to later post on the website? Like Reddit does that a lot. A lot of these social media websites do that all the time. And this is one that kind of jumped out at me, and I'd like to get your answer to this. Would you rather live in a nice house in a boring town or a rough house in an exciting town? What is your choice?
3: A nice house in a boring town or a rough house in an exciting town?
2: Now, of course, everything, you know, is everything is relative. I mean, when you say nice, it could mean one thing to one person. We say rough, it could mean one thing to another. But let's take, for the sake of conversation, what would be your answer?
3: At this point in my life, I want a nice house in a boring town. But not all that long ago, I would have wanted a rough house in a really exciting place.
2: That is exactly what I thought. That's exactly how I feel. If you are like single and you said, oh man, I scored this place. It is, you know, it's not a great place, but they've got bars and coffee. That's the way to go. But once you start having kids and you get a little bit older, I think you pull for the boring town in a nice house.
3: Well, especially like the way that life is for a lot of people now, where you're spending more time in your house than you ever have.
2: Oh, yeah.
3: That's what I was thinking. Like, I'm really here all the time. And my husband is very much an introvert and does not really want to be dragged out very much. So living in the exciting town, I'm going to spend so much time persuading him to do exciting things that I'm just going to get tired and end up wanting to go back to the boring town.
2: Bingo. So that leads me to some posts that I found of what people are living in New York City, in particular in Midtown Manhattan. And there's this picture of an apartment in New York City, evidently near a cool area, but they didn't say exactly where. And you can touch both walls by stretching your arms out. You walk into it, it's one room, you walk into it, the sink and a little tiny refrigerator is on the left, and next to the sink, between the sink and the other wall, is the toilet. So you are actually cooking next to the toilet. And how much does this cost? How much is this per month? And the bed, by the way, is in front of the toilet too. So it's all right there. How much is that? $950 a month for that.
3: That's cheap for New York, though.
2: But look what you're getting. You're getting the toilet is. I mean, you open the door. The thing is probably 350 square feet, if that. It might be less than that.
3: But you know, that's like one of the few apartments in Manhattan that you could afford to have without a roommate. That's actually,
2: it's true. It's like called a crash pad.
3: Yeah, I can see that being appealing to a lot of people, can't you?
4: A friend of mine who was trying to make it as an actor in New York, I stayed with him, and he was living in something like that. And it was more akin to like a small hallway because of the way everything was crammed in there.
2: That's the way this is.
4: And he had told me, he says, you can sleep here, but you're going to have to sleep on the floor. And so my mattress was old newspapers on the floor, and that's where I slept when I slept at that apartment. But it was tiny.
2: Yeah, that's what this website had, a collection of these things. Another one was, it looks like it was about the same space where you could touch the walls arm to arm, but they had a window and the blinds were pulled. The second shot, they pulled up the blinds and the window looks into a brick wall.
4: That's what he had. He had one.
2: Is that what he had?
4: So it was like it was like a painted wall on the building next door, and that's all you could see. And you'd almost have to stand on your tiptoes to look out the window to see if it was raining or snowing or whatever it was doing.
2: Oh, this picture, you couldn't even do that. Literally, they bricked the wall up against the window of the building that your apartment that you're standing in. It was one shot after another of people touching both walls and just living in such confined ways that I don't think these days I could take it. Now, I have a friend, Christine Oldman, who is a musician. She sang on Saturday Night Live's band. And she's been living in one of these places when she's not on the road for years and years. And I say, how do you do it? And she said, it's just my crash pad. It's what you have to do. If I'm playing the city, I got to have somewhere to go.
3: And she lives. And she travels. Yeah.
2: And
3: so
2: she travels
3: hardly
2: somewhere.
3: Ever there.
2: Yeah.
3: Right?
2: Yeah.
3: No, I get
2: upside,
3: that.
2: I guess.
3: I can see that.
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2: One of the really wild adventures we had last week was on old historic Route 66. Just in Amarillo, Texas, I persuaded Kevin, and by persuaded, I mean I made the reservation without really explaining what we were doing. I persuaded Kevin to stay at the Big Texas Steak Ranch, which is that famous restaurant in Texas where if you can eat a 72-ounce steak dinner with all the fixings in an hour, you get it for free, and apparently you get some prize. I don't know what. Man versus food.
3: That's always called heart disease. The prize is heart disease.
2: It's always on the Food Network or Travel Channel or whatever. Right. You know, you'll see like these guys that are professional. I mean, they're professional gluttons. You know, they go, Adam today is going to eat a school bus full of third graders. I can do it. You know, it's that kind of thing. Right?
3: Yeah.
2: So it's my kind of jam all day long. It's super touristy and super tacky. There's a motel attached to it and a horse hotel. So people, you know, can have their horses stay overnight. And I booked us a room because I was like, you only live once. And I absolutely do not want to go to my grave wondering what the Big Texas Steak Ranch was like. So we get into the room and it is so cowboy themed. There's a giant wall mural of cowboys on Buck and Bronx. The bedspreads have horses and stuff on them. The shower curtain is fake brown suede with a big Buck and Bronc on it. And the door between the bedroom part of the hotel room and the bathroom is one of those swinging wooden saloon doors like you see in a cowboy movie. So
3: really,
2: we open the door.
3: I was okay until then.
2: Well, we open the door to this place and Kevin's like, oh, please, no. Kid, there's a I can see a Holiday Inn from here. I'm like, no, anybody can stay at a Holiday Inn. We're staying here. He was dying 1,000 deaths because he's cool, you know, and cool people don't do stuff like this. He really struggles. So we drop our stuff off in the room and we go to the Big Texas Steak Ranch for dinner. And the tables are communal. First of all, the place is enormous. Multiple levels with like a mariachi band going from table to table, and you sit at these giant long communal tables with strangers. What part of that sounds like anything Kevin wants to do in a gazillion lifetimes? So we sit down at the big communal table and here comes our server and she's like, y'all up for the challenge? I did the math. 72 ounces is 4.5 pounds of cow meat. Plus all the stuff that goes, that's a lot. Plus all the stuff that goes with it. So we're like, nah, we're just going to order. Are you sure? Because if you finish it, it's free. But, you know, this is the complicated thing about being an American. An early death is free, too. You don't necessarily want to opt for it, right?
3: Yeah, that's right. It's that's like, right.
2: It's like 8:30 at night. You know, we're not going to attempt the 72-ounce steak dinner, but we're sitting at this communal table filled with strangers. And it's right next to us are these two couples that are going in their two RVs to Tucumcari, Mexico, which is a place I know only from Bugs Bunny cartoons. I swear Bugs was always sending somebody off to like Albuquerque and Tucumcari. So they're planning their trip. The mariachi band is strolling table from table. There are dead, like taxidermied animals everywhere and Buck and Bronx. And this one weird tableau of like a wall mural with like random taxidermied raccoons sticking their heads out of holes. It was the craziest place. So we eat dinner and now it's time, little doggies, to saddle on up and go back to room 212. So off we go. And dogs are allowed at the Big Texan Steak Ranch Motel. So we get all ready for bed and climb into bed and turn off the lights. And in the room next to us, the people are traveling with their dog, but they're out somewhere. And so until about 2:30 in the morning, this is what we heard through the paper thin walls. You ready?
3: Oh my goodness, no.
2: Their sad
3: that
2: hound dog
3: so
2: out, out in the parking lot, some folks are having like a little pickup truck tailgate party with a case of beer, whooping it up and laughing. And anytime one of us would get up to like head into the bathroom, the swinging saloon doors would bang so loud. It would be like, oh, oh, woohoo, slam.
3: No thanks. No thanks. Can I ask you how much was the room?
2: Oh my gosh, it wasn't bad at all. I think we got it on booking.com for like $86 before taxes. It wasn't bad at all. Yeah. The next morning, Kevin said that he had stayed at the Big Texan Steak Ranch Motel and he was glad for the experience, but that if we could never do that again, that would be awesome.
3: It was time to be moseying along.
2: Hello, little doggies. You know what, though? I thought it was epic. I thought it was so awesome. Yeah, okay, the saloon doors and the hooting and hollering and the hound dog and all. We could have done without that. But it was like the most Americana of Americana experiences. And it was all like a celebration of historic Route 66. You would have loved it, Bob, as an idea. In reality, you would have gotten up in the middle of the night and left.
3: I would have left in the middle of the night. I think I would have eaten a steak and said, I'm fine. Was it really clean? Was it clean?
2: It was spotless. Yeah. It was spotless. And I'll tell you what, ain't no fun like coming through the saloon doors first thing in the morning. That was wild.
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0: Enjoy the show.
5: Okay, I'm going to give you a headline that I just saw from, again, Business Insider, the publication that is about everything except business. I'm going to give you the headline. And if you've just had it with this particular headline, because it pops up every now and then, we'll go on to something else. If you want details, then I'll give you details, okay? Here is the headline. Drinking 3 cups of coffee a day is linked to a longer lifespan, according to a huge new study. Are you in, or are you just saying at this point, oh, one day, you know, it's going to give you cancer. The next day, it's going to prolong your life and it's going to cure cancer. I'm done with the whole thing. Where do you stand on this?
6: No, I'm fully committed to it because this is one of those stories that backs up my own lifestyle choices. I drink 3 or more cups of coffee a day. So I'm very invested in news that tells me that's a good idea. Very invested.
5: You are becoming more and more like me as the years go on.
6: And by the way, I pay no attention when the news about coffee or red wine is bad, because I say to myself, oh, that'll be different next week. When the news is good, I treat it like Moses came down from the mount with it engraved on the tablet.
5: I agree. I do the exact same thing. And you know what, Sherry? We're not sticking our heads in the sand. You know, we're just waiting for the right sort of research to come up. Anyway,
6: exactly,
5: so you want to hear it. Here we go. What really hooked me is when they said, according to a huge new study. All right. I don't know why, but it did. The study analyzed 450,000 people, and they found a link between drinking 2 to 3 cups of coffee and living longer. People who drank coffee, even decaf, had a lower likelihood of death compared to non-drinkers. The findings build on existing observational studies that suggest coffee may boost longevity. Drinking 2 or 3 cups of coffee a day is what you have to focus on. That's right in your wheelhouse, and that's right in my wheelhouse. So we have to keep it up.
6: It's not true for every news story, but there are a handful of things that I only am interested in, the stuff that backs up what I'm already doing. Coffee, chocolate, red wine.
5: Right.
6: These are and walking instead of running. If you throw any one of these news stories at me and it backs up what I'm already doing, I'm like, well, that's science, y'all. You can't fight with that.
5: If I want to know, my wife and I have been together for 14 years and she's as sharp as a tack. But if I ever want to know that she is not as cognitively focused as she used to be, all I have to do is buy an expensive bar of 80% dark chocolate and hide it behind 5 bags of rice in the pantry. Every single time I do that, she finds it within 24 hours. So she is, her game is still absolutely 100%. I swear to God.
6: You have to admire a woman who's so focused on getting those antioxidants, Bob. How lucky are you?
5: I'm not lucky, because she'll say, how long has this been in here? As soon as those words from the other room, I go, oh my God, she's found the chocolate.
6: Here's the spin you have to do. You have to say, good job, Mary. That's a food puzzle. It keeps you stimulated and engaged while searching for your treat.
5: So I'm not only hiding, I'm also questioning her brain power.
6: No, right. You're not questioning, you're helping. We give these to our pets.
5: Helping.
6: Anybody can just hand you a treat, but if I give you a food puzzle and you have to work for that treat, you're more satisfied, you're mentally stimulated.
5: Yeah.
6: It's just a good thing. You know what? She's a lucky woman, and you need to tell her the next time she has to work for that treat.
3: It's the best of Bob and Sherry.
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1: Today will be cooler with a mix of clouds and sunshine, along with a chance of a thunderstorm in the afternoon. The high temperature will reach 68 degrees. Tonight, expect cloudy skies with a few passing showers and a low of 54 degrees. Tomorrow, it'll be cloudy with a few showers and becoming breezy in the afternoon. The high temperature will be 67 degrees. For Blueberry Broadcasting, I'm AccuWeather meteorologist Jason Caterina.

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2: What a week for the People's Movie Critic. As if the Batman wasn't exciting enough, you apparently went to another kind of show?
3: I did, and if I gave you 15 years, you would never guess. Here's what happened. I had some great friends of ours, Keith and Vicky, invited us to go to an event at her brother Jimmy's house. We'd never been to Jimmy's, so we all get in the car, we take off, we pull into his neighborhood, we pull down in there where he lives, and we pull up to his house, and he's got parking attendants directing cars where to park and everything. So we get out. We head into the backyard, we walk through a gate, and what do I see? A full-blown regulation wrestling ring. I'm talking about the wrestling ring just like you see Ric Flair and Dusty Rhodes wrestle in. I mean, this ain't something strung together with supplies from Home Depot, okay? This is the real deal. I mean, this is a wrestling ring.
2: Backyard wrestling is my dream, yes! Lamar.
3: Oh my gosh. Not only does he have the ring, he has a full stage complete with stage lighting for the wrestlers to be introduced to come in. There's a huge sound system for their intro music. There's an announcer. There's three referees. You got a professional video and a concession stand. I mean, it is crazy.
4: Get out of here. That's amazing. And the guy's backyard?
3: Yes! Jimmy originally built this for his son Gavin's birthday because Gavin's such a big wrestling fan. And this was Gavin's birthday weekend. It just so happens that we just had. And it was the inaugural opening of what Jimmy is calling the Welford Pavilion, home of the newly formed AWL, the American Wrestling League. And this is going to be a constant. I mean, this is going to be huge. I mean, it was crazy. We had ringside seating all the way around. The wrestlers come out to their own theme music, and they're into the ring. They're going off the top ropes. I mean, they're going nuts. I mean, it was crazy. And where we're sitting, there were 3 9-year-old boys sitting in front of us right on the front row. And when the wrestlers would come out to make sure everybody knew who was bad and who was good, the bad guys would come around and they'd look at them kids and say, "You shut up." And them kids were like, "You ain't my daddy. You can't tell me to shut." And I mean, them kids is jumping up and down. I'm telling you, they were going crazy. At one point, we were having a wrestling match. The Soul Patrol, they were the good guys. And so the bad guys was talking a bunch of trash. And so one of them kids said, "Hey, you ain't nothing but trash. You should be in the trash can." And they kept saying that the whole match. So all of a sudden, one of the Soul Patrol throws the guy out of the ring, jumps out, grabs him, turns him upside down, walks over in front of them boys, and sticks him down in the trash can. Woo! Them boys lost their minds. I mean, oh my God.
4: Okay, I have to ask you something. Now, this is in somebody's backyard, right?
3: Yes.
4: How close are the neighbors to this?
3: Listen. It don't matter. If the homeowner association woman shows up, she's going straight into the suplex, then to the figure four, and she's going to get pinned on the mat for 1, 2, 3. She's out.
4: I'm just saying, if I'm the next door neighbor, I don't know.
2: If I'm the next door neighbor and you don't invite me to backyard wrestling, oh no.
4: Yeah,
2: Lamar, was it just the best time?
3: I got some pictures. Oh my God, what are you? This is when you turn loose. You don't get. Oh my gosh, it was awesome.
4: I want to see
3: you. I got pictures.
4: I want to see the pictures.
3: Yes.
4: Where are we going to post those? Where are you going to post those?
2: We'll post those on Facebook. Yeah. Let me have them, Lamar, and we'll post them.
3: I will. I'll send them to you.
2: Hey, could you make a little money? Were people gambling on the matches?
3: No, this is family entertainment. There's no gambling.
2: I love when y'all draw the line.
3: I'm not saying there was no alcohol, but you had to bring that on your own. That's your business, okay?
2: There's no gambling.
4: There's no gambling with wrestling. It's already decided who's going to win.
2: You're drinking,
3: Bob, watch
2: you're wrestling.
3: Bob, watch yourself.
5: Yeah.
2: You're putting people in trash cans.
5: I would not do that.
3: Oh, man. It was mullets everywhere. It was awesome.
4: I got to see those pictures. That's great.
2: Wow, Lamar, I'm so jealous. Well, I can't wait to hear what you do this weekend. You know, maybe you're going to a meat rabbit show at the county fair. I don't know.
4: I'm guessing a tractor pull is in your future, my friend.
2: Oh, I hope so.
3: I've set the bar high.
4: Yeah.
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2: Well, this is a very special edition of Things Bob Didn't Know. These are things most people don't know. Outdoor skills that most of us think we could do, but probably we can't do. So I'm going to list them, and then we're going to discuss how many of these things Bob could do. All right? All right, here we go. Number one, you're out there in the woods, right? Outdoor in the woods. You like to have some mushrooms because you forgot to bring something to eat. You can identify which ones are safe to eat. No.
3: Hell no.
2: I can't. I'd be dead. I'd be dead there. The raccoons would be eating me. Following an animal's tracks. Maybe.
3: No.
2: Maybe about 15 yards or something like that. I don't know why I would be doing that. Making a makeshift fishing rod and net. I might be able to find some sort of a, you know, like a bamboo pole or something like that. The net thing.
3: And like a t-shirt. Yeah, I think you might could do that. I think most people could maybe do that one.
2: Okay. Identify edible plants, leaves, or berries.
3: Yeah, no.
4: Some.
2: Build a raft to get off of the island.
4: This is...
2: You don't think I could build a raft?
3: You know, I take that back. I think eventually you could get a raft going. Yeah.
2: I'm going to be dead before eventually comes around. Are you kidding me?
4: I could see myself having a relationship with a volleyball before I could see myself.
2: I know. I could see myself getting some sticks and doing help me on the beach before building the raft.
3: Here's what we both need to hope.
2: Yeah.
3: When the Bob and Sherry... market visit plane goes down on the island, you better hope Kevin came along on that one if either one of us
2: that's
3: wants
2: true.
3: To survive. Because he'll build us a lean-to, build us a fire, build us a raft, catch us a fish.
2: Right.
3: While the two of us wring our hands and say, we don't have any sunscreen. Oh my God, my face.
2: All right, let's just say that I could build the raft, okay? Let's say we're on the deserted island and I can build the raft. I then navigate by using the sun out on the raft.
3: Navigate by stars. Nope.
2: Give a distress signal.
3: Well, you do that on the regular, but do you mean one that someone could hear?
2: The only thing I can just think, going up in a tree and screaming, I don't know what I would do. Identifying three or more constellations. I think I could do that.
3: Could you? I mean, I know you could find the Big Dipper. What other constellations do you think you could identify?
2: Beyond the Big Dipper?
3: Uh-huh.
4: The Little Dipper.
2: The Little Dipper and some other lesser-known dippers.
3: We're in trouble.
2: Purify water. Okay, if I... What do you mean, no? If there was a stream and I had some kind of a bucket and some way to make fire, you boil the water. All right? That's how you purify it, right?
3: Can you make a fire without matches or lighters or anything?
2: It's going to be dicey. It's going to be dicey. Going to have to leave that up to you. You're going to have to just be whittling that thing or whatever they do to get the spark. Tying three kinds of knots.
3: Unless it's metaphorical and it's yourself. No, I don't see it. Tying three
2: I think
3: knots.
2: I could get
3: I'm making
2: two.
3: A list.
2: Find clean water. I could do that. I think I could find clean water, you know. You look around, you hear the water. Let's go over there and try this. Then I'll say, Sherry, try that water. I just found this water. Give that.
3: It looks clean.
2: It looks clean. Find the North Star. I think I could do that. Now, once I find the North Star, I don't know what to do with it. I mean, I guess I have to head north.
3: And you would know that it was the North Star and not Venus?
2: And not
3: or
2: Venus?
3: One of these other things? Yeah. It's trickier. There's a lot more going on in the sky. It's trickier than we know.
2: Yeah. I can find Venus. What good is that going to do for me? Build a temporary shelter. Depends.
4: Yeah, you could do that.
2: I think I could. You know, find enough fallen limbs with still leaves left on them, you know? I think I could do that. Assemble a tent without instructions. Forget it. I could build the temporary shelter before I could assemble a tent without instructions. There's no way. Climb a tree. Yes, definitely climb a tree. Now, it has to be a certain tree.
3: Climb a tree.
2: Yeah. Deliver first aid to another person.
3: You're too squeamish for that.
2: Mm-mm. I'd have to. I could do it if I had to. Let's say your arm is like half falling off or something. I would try to, you know, patch it together with some vines or something like that. You'd be all right. Read a compass. Yeah, I think I could do that. Hey, we're going.
3: And then what?
2: Southwest. Now the compass has got to be in a Toyota Avalon up there, just above the mirror. Cook on a camp stove.
4: Yeah,
2: I could do that.
3: That's the one
2: I
3: feel.
2: The gas.
3: That is the one. That is the first one that I felt like 100% confident.
2: The first
3: about.
2: One out of all of those. That's the first one. That is so insulting.
3: Let's see. Let me remind you. Identify mushrooms. No. Track an animal. No. Makeshift fishing rod. You know, I gave you a solid maybe on that. Identify edible plants. No. Build a raft. No. Navigate by the stars. No. Make a distress signal. No. A constellation. Tie the knots. North Star. Build the shelter. Tent without instructions. Cook on a camp stove. I felt very good about you cooking on a camp stove.
2: Yeah, looking back on it, I don't think I could make the fishing rod. I think the camp stove is the only one I've got going. And the last one
3: was... You know what? You'll own
2: the
3: it.
2: Last one.
3: You'll dominate.
2: Yeah, yeah. Last one was read a map. Forget it.
1: It's the best of Bob and Sherry.
5: 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The next thing you know, it's a thing. Canva, the thing that makes anything a thing.
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3: Please state your message.
4: Yeah, go ahead. No, go.
5: No, you go.
4: No, you go.
6: Got it. Here it comes.
7: It's the best of Bob and Sherry.
8: She's done it again. Sherry Lynch named one of the most influential women in radio. It's Bob and Sherry. Sherry.
9: We still have a little bit of summer left, okay? So I was on a travel website called Upgrade at Points, and I'm clicking through it looking for something else, and I stumbled across this article that they have where they looked all around America and said, where can you have the most affordable beach vacation right now? Okay. Mm-hmm. And they came up with the five beach trips in America that are the most affordable. And this actually sounds really nice. Like, you can go to Cedar Key, Florida. There are only 800 people that live there year round. And there's only one road into town. But if you go to Cedar Key, Florida, you can have you a pretty swaggy vacation for really like even a renting a whole house is so much cheaper than it would be if you were like in Key West or
5: really
9: one of the other beach towns. Yeah. So that's the most, that's number one. And then the number two is Ocean Springs, Mississippi, the most affordable beach town. You can stay for a week for $1,400. Now that sounds like a lot, but you're getting a whole vacation house for that. Number three, if you can get there, is Ocean Shores, Washington. This is the third time in about a week and a half that Washington State has showed up on one of these travel websites. Basically, travel experts are going, hello, go to Washington State. It's amazing. So Ocean Shores, Washington, you can rent a whole beach house for less than $2,000 per week. Then, and I've never heard of this place, it's in Texas, Port Aransas, Texas. Do you know that one, Bob?
5: No, I don't know that one.
9: And then fifth place is Galveston, Texas. Now, if you want to, if you're going, that's great. That's nice for you, having an affordable beach vacation. Where can I go to spend the most possible money on a week at the beach? The answer there is Montauk, the Hamptons, where it's going to cost you, if you rent a house, it's going to cost you $1,200 per night. And if you stay at a hotel, the cheapest hotel room, are you ready, is $639 a night.
5: I can't believe you're talking about the Hamptons right now. I am looking at a picture of a beautiful, beautiful home that just sold in the Hamptons. It was the summer home of Jackie Kennedy when she was a little girl. She came from very wealthy parents. It just sold for $52 million. And listen to this. This picturesque dwelling changed hands in 2018 when producer David Zander nabbed it for only $24 million and got to work redecorating it. The only thing I've ever nabbed in my life is nabs. I can't think of anything else that But what jumped out at me here is he paid in 2018 $24 million. Now he redecorated it and he brought in painters from Paris to paint the walls because he liked their brush strokes better. But the difference between that and $52 million is $28 million. If I pay
9: That's a lot of redecorating.
5: That's a lot of redecorating. My butt better be on a golden toilet seat for $28 million. That's a

0: an extra $25 million over what he paid for wallpaper and some faucets. Like, what?
1: You know, I know real estate has gone up, but I mean, to go from $24 million, which ain't nothing, all the way up to $52 million in 5 years. Is it COVID? Is it just there's not, God doesn't make any more real estate on the water? I don't know what that is, but that is an amazing jump.
0: That's crazy. You have to ask yourself, like, to buy a $52 million house, do you have to be Oprah or a hedge fund manager? Is there anything in between? And where does this stop? We can't just keep having fixer-uppers that sell for $52 million.
1: Well, this is not a fixer-upper. I mean, this is an elegant estate.
0: I apologize. It's been newly redecorated. I apologize.
1: 10 bedrooms, 13 bathrooms, by the way. 13 bathrooms. And just sold. It's just, so somebody's got the bucks out there for them.
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12: Today will be cooler with a mix of clouds and sunshine, along with a chance of a thunderstorm in the afternoon. The high temperature will reach 68 degrees. Tonight, expect cloudy skies with a few passing showers and a low of 54 degrees. Tomorrow, it'll be cloudy with a few showers and becoming breezy in the afternoon. The high temperature will be 67 degrees. For Blueberry Broadcasting, I'm AccuWeather meteorologist Jason Caterina.

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2: If you're just joining us, in the last segment, I asked Lamar, so tell me how many speeding tickets you've gotten, and we didn't have time for the answer. But for you, as long as we've known Lamar, we have been asking him to slow down. And I'm going to ask him once again, because if you go off the road and crash into a barn at 100 miles an hour and your car blows up and that's the end of you, I got to be the one, or actually Sherry has to be the one, to call Tony and say, hey, we got to find another guy that wants to work with us. And that's not going to go over well with Tony, because this search was like one of a kind. So get back to the tickets. I can tell you exactly where and when the last speeding ticket I got was. And it was at 4:45 in the morning. And I had a sponsor's car that I wasn't used to. It was a Cadillac. And I was going into the station. And my daughter, Allie, I don't remember the exact year, but my daughter, Allie, who is now a grown married young woman, was in middle school. So that's a long time ago. And the guy did give me a ticket. He said, I'm not going to give you the worst ticket I could give you. He was a listener, actually. But he said, I've got to give you something. And I had to go to bad boy driving school. That was the last time. How many tickets do you think?
3: Lamar, I've had one speeding ticket in my life. I got pulled driving a Ford Escort EXP going 7 miles over the speed limit. And my defense in court was, can you believe it could even go that fast?
2: That's a good one.
3: I've had one speeding ticket, one in my whole life. And you can't tell me how many you've had?
4: Well, I've never had enough that went through. I've got my point system. I had got my points down or high enough or lost enough points that one more would have been a problem. So, but then every year you get back half of your points. And so, but most of the time that I've got pulled over, there was a time years ago, if you knew the right people, you know what I'm saying? It's all about who you know, you know? My favorite saying
2: is, it's all about not crashing. That's what it's all about. You sound like you're at a table in Vegas. Well, I got the points going over here, and I know this guy over here can back me up. I can get a lawyer out of this in this county.
5: He's only counting convictions. He's not counting number of times he's been pulled over. He acts like if he got pulled over and he wasn't convicted because he had some dodge, that it doesn't count.
3: Hey, Lamar, some of us, the only points we're tallying are our Jersey Mike's Sub Club points. Okay.
2: That's right.
4: My favorite saying is, I got a guy. Because I've usually got a guy. If somebody needs something, you know, I need a roof, I need whatever, I always say, I got a guy. And I used to have a few guys. I used to have a few guys that I could get out of the tickets. It was really not a big problem.
5: I'll send over a couple cases of beer from the warehouse where I work, right?
2: You know he did that. You know he did that.
5: You did do that, didn't you?
4: It is a commodity. It is a commodity.
2: Can I please get a number of times you got an actual ticket in your adult life?
4: In my adult life, I'm going to say 12 or 14.
3: Oh, my
4: probably.
3: God.
2: Holy cow.
4: But that's a long time.
2: You need to slow
4: that's
2: down.
4: That's a long time. That's
2: hey,
4: a long
2: Speed time. Racer, you need to slow
4: it's
2: down.
4: A long
2: Lamar,
4: time.
2: Realize Speed Racer
3: hey,
2: was
3: Bob.
2: Not real.
3: Hey, Bob, be careful here, my friend. Be very careful. Because if he's Speed Racer, that makes me Trixie. And the only thing left for you is Chim Chim.
2: You're right.
3: I'm begging you to back that one up, okay?
5: Lamar, what's your record of tickets in a day?
4: Well, that's a funny story.
2: Let's pick up on that down the road, to use a metaphor that's aligned with speeding. Let's pick up on that. I got to hear that one, too. The idea that there's an answer is very
3: No, I'm stunned.
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1: She's done it again. Sherry Lynch named one of the most influential women in radio. It's Bob and Sherry. Sherry.
2: I fixed the toilet that was running and kind of broken in the guest bathroom yesterday. I fixed it by myself.
3: How did you have to
2: ask herself or call?
3: What was broken that you were able to?
2: It's always the same thing. It's the chain. You know that. It's always the chain that splits and then it falls down in that cold water. And she was away visiting your friend in Houston. And so she would be coming back. And I was not going to say, as she comes through the door, don't use the guest bathroom near the kitchen because it doesn't really flush right now. Could you fix it? No, I was not going to do that. So I sat on the seat and I pulled up the tank thing and I'm looking down and I'm going, okay, there's a little teeny, teeny thing that has to open up, and then you put the chain, the teeny part of the chain, into the teeny thing, and then it's got to close up or it'll slip off and it won't flush. So let me just say, for those of you out there who are very mechanically inclined, I know I sound like a blithering idiot who barely can tie his own shoes. You're not that far off, but I was determined to not be beaten by this thing. So I'm looking at this teeny thing and I cannot get it open. It's closed so tight. And I went, you know what I need? I need some needle nose pliers.
3: Look at you knowing your tools.
2: Yeah. I don't know how I came up with that. I don't even have needle nose pliers, but I went over to the hardware store and I bought me some for $3.97. And I sat down on that closed toilet seat and I said, Bobby, you are not leaving this room until this thing is fixed. Do you understand? There's going to be no treats. There's going to be nothing here. Just staring down into the depths of this very, yeah, you're going to put your hands down there and then the chain's going to slip and you're going to get this and that, but you will stay calm and you're going to do it. So I got the little teeny thing that the chain has to connect to, and I got the needle nose pliers, and it wouldn't open up. It wouldn't open up. I said, why is it closed? It's got to open up. It doesn't make any sense. And then in the back of my mind, there's always the doubt. The doubt is always there. I call the doubt George. Get away, George. Ah, no, Bobby, maybe that's not the way it is. Maybe there's another little piece of chain that you don't have. Shut up, George. And I finally pulled. I pulled. It took me like 10 minutes and I got it open. I went, all right, chain, come here. And I got that little chain and it's more difficult than putting a link bracelet on a woman when she says, would you put this on for me? Oh, my God, I hate doing that. And then I hooked it in. And then I got the needle nose pliers and I squeezed and I squeezed and I closed it. And then I went, okay, let's see. And it worked. I know that this is a minor thing. I didn't grow up with a father who taught me any of this or a mother. So it's a big deal to me. I couldn't wait for her to get in. And she walked through and I said, hey, welcome back. I fixed the toilet. It was broken. It wouldn't flush, but I fixed it. And it flushes just fine now. And she said, good.
3: Oh,
2: and then just, yeah, great. You know, walked into the.
3: I wish I was handier.
2: I do. When I visited my ex-father-in-law, he built this amazing house. And he's taking me on a tour of it. And he took me down to his shop. And he's going, yeah, over here is where I built so-and-so's little stool for their grandchild. And, you built the stool yourself? Yeah, with my bandsaw here. And I'm, look, he's got his own bandsaw thing, right? And what do I say? I'm going, well, that looks dangerous. Oh, shut up. Shut up. This is a man who's a surgeon. And he knows how to build little stools. You don't say a bandsaw looks dangerous. Not in his hands. It looks dangerous in your hands. Needle nose pliers are kind of dangerous in your hands, with this man.
4: Here's a surgeon who's so confident that he'll go ahead and use the bandsaw because he knows nothing's going to happen.
2: He does. He does. Whereas a radio personality, there's a lot that could go wrong there. I got to be honest, with a bandsaw. But anyway, I would appreciate no one emailing anyone about how ridiculous it is for me to take pride in fixing the toilet chain. But you know what? I'm glad I did. I'm glad I did. And if it ever happens again, I got the needle nose pliers in my drawer where I keep my other four tools.
3: I'm sorry that you did not get enough appreciation for that great act of hands-on manliness.
2: I got nothing, but that's okay because I know, and that's all that matters.
3: You have the satisfaction, and right. Now you can go in that bathroom anytime you want and flush that toilet and feel good about yourself. Flush
2: yeah,
3: and feel
2: right.
3: good. Flush yeah. and feel good. That's
2: yeah,
3: you.
2: That's what I'm going to do.
3: That's who you are. Flushing
2: right.
3: and feeling good.
5: It's the best of Bob and Sherry.
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Jay Stu here with you today. I wish the weekend was a little bit more like the weather we had earlier in the week, but that ain't going to happen. 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
3: This afternoon, expect mostly cloudy skies and cooler temperatures with a chance of a thunderstorm, reaching a high of 66. Tonight will remain cloudy with a passing shower or two, with temperatures dropping to a low of 54. Tomorrow will bring continued cloudy conditions with a few showers and increasing breeziness in the afternoon, reaching a high of 66. For Blueberry Broadcasting, I'm AccuWeather meteorologist Jason Caterina.

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0: 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Jay Stu here with you today. Lots of big hits headed your way. 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
7: This afternoon, expect mostly cloudy skies and cooler temperatures with a chance of a thunderstorm reaching a high of 66. Tonight will remain cloudy with a passing shower or two, with temperatures dropping to a low of 54. Tomorrow will bring continued cloudy conditions with a few showers and increasing breeziness in the afternoon, reaching a high of 66. For Blueberry Broadcasting, I'm AccuWeather meteorologist Jason Caterina.

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104, that is Gin Blossoms on the Midday Show today. Don't forget, tonight, 7 to midnight, Ryan Cody brings you the big Saturday night party. If you're looking to hang out and crank up some tunes, this is the place to be. Right now, it's All American Rejects on Big 104.

0: 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Lots of big hits headed your way from Steve Winwood and Eddie Money. Plus, we'll get into another 30-minute big music marathon. That's all coming right up. 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

Big 104, that's Gloria Estefan and the Miami Sound Machine inside a 30-minute big music marathon. Jay Stu here today. Now, if this were the weekdays, this is where the all-request lunch would be. 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Get it done. Right now, it's Bryan Adams in a marathon on Big 104. Driving.

0: 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That was brought to us by Gowell Shop and Save. Route 202 in Green, Route 197 in Litchfield, both on the corner of Convenient and Community. Coming right up in just a bit, we have your exclusive AccuWeather forecast. I wish it was better news. Next week looks fantastic. It's going right back to last year. We're going to have really awesome weekdays and then really just weekends. Hopefully that is not a trait we pick up from 2025. Anyway, we'll check in with that in a bit. Plus, we have Thompson Twins and Dead or Alive next.
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4: This afternoon, expect mostly cloudy skies and cooler temperatures as a thunderstorm rolls through the area with a high of 66 degrees. Tonight will be cloudy with a passing shower or two, dropping to a low of 54. Tomorrow, anticipate cloudy conditions with a few showers, becoming breezy in the afternoon with a high of 67. For Blueberry Broadcasting, I'm AccuWeather meteorologist Jason Caterina.

0: Big 104, that is Nina on the all-request lunch with 99 Red Balloons. I remember that video oh so well. It was so low budget. You know what I mean? By today's standards, it literally looked like they filmed it in someone's yard with a camcorder. Charming, right? Anyway, coming up in just a bit, more big hits on the way. We got Duran Duran, the boss. We got to get into another 30-minute big music marathon. All that's coming up. Stay here.
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0: 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Now that's a picture I need. 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
6: This afternoon, expect mostly cloudy skies and cooler temperatures as a thunderstorm rolls through the area with a high of 66 degrees. Tonight will be cloudy with a passing shower or two, dropping to a low of 54. Tomorrow, anticipate cloudy conditions with a few showers.

0: 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Ooh, I gotta have faith. 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

0: Big 104, that's Eagle Eye Cherry on the Midday Show today. Jay Stu here with you. The biggest hits are still to come today. Your Saturday is flying right by. We got Joan Jett coming up, Culture Club on the way, another 30-minute big music marathon. 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

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Inside a 30-minute Big Music Marathon, Jay Stu here today. 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
5: Norm's UsedCars.com weather desk.
6: This afternoon, expect mostly cloudy skies and cooler temperatures as a thunderstorm rolls through the area with a high of 66 degrees. Tonight will be cloudy with a passing shower or two, dropping to a low of 54. Tomorrow, anticipate cloudy conditions with a few showers, becoming breezy in the afternoon with a high of 67. For Blueberry Broadcasting, I'm AccuWeather meteorologist Jason Caterina.

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A little later on tonight, it's the big Saturday night party with Ryan Cody. 7 to midnight, he'll bring you the killerest party tunes to dance to all night long. Whether you're dancing with your friends or dancing with a mop, it doesn't matter. A party is what you make it. And Ryan will keep you moving all night long. Right now, it is Beyonce, Crazy in Love on Big 104.

0: Big 104, that's Beyonce on the Midday Show. I'm Jay Stu. I still have to roll out lots of big hits for you before I take off. We got Survivor coming up, Hall & Oates. We got a 30-minute big music marathon. All that is straight ahead. Stay here.
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Big 104, that's Hall & Oates. They kick off a 30-minute big music marathon. I'm Jay Stu. I'm heading on out of here. Nikki is on her way in the door to hang out with you for the afternoon, right up until the big Saturday night party kicks off at 7 o'clock. So in the meantime, I will leave you with John Cafferty in a marathon on Big 104.

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Everybody have fun tonight. Here's Billy Idol, Cradle of Love. 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

0: 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You're listening to Nikki. Thanks so much for hanging out with me on this Saturday afternoon. Stick around because we got Soft Cell and B-52s on the way right after an exclusive AccuWeather forecast.
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10: Tonight, expect a stray evening shower. Otherwise, it will be cloudy with a low of 54. Tomorrow will be cloudy with a couple of showers, becoming breezy in the afternoon, reaching a high of 67. Tomorrow night will be clear to partly cloudy with a low of 48. On Monday, anticipate partly sunny and warmer weather, starting breezy in the morning and becoming pleasant in the afternoon with a high of 78. Tuesday will be even warmer with some sun, reaching a high of 84. For Blueberry Broadcasting, I'm AccuWeather meteorologist Jason Caterina.

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0: Big 104, Blind Melon, No Rain. You're listening to Nikki. Thank you so much for hanging out with me. We have another 30-minute big music marathon on the way. We'll be right back with A Flock of Seagulls.
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0: The biggest hits, Big 104. 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We also have Tom Petty right after another exclusive AccuWeather forecast.
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10: Tonight, expect a stray evening shower. Otherwise, it'll be cloudy with a low of 54. Tomorrow will be cloudy with a couple of showers, becoming breezy in the afternoon, reaching a high of 67. Tomorrow night will be clear to partly cloudy with a low of 48. On Monday, anticipate partly sunny and warmer weather, starting breezy in the morning and becoming pleasant in the afternoon with a high of 78. Tuesday will be even warmer with some sun, reaching a high of 84. For Blueberry Broadcasting, I'm AccuWeather meteorologist Jason Caterina.

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6: Tonight, expect a stray evening shower. Otherwise, it will be cloudy with a low of 54. Tomorrow will be cloudy with a couple of showers, becoming breezy in the afternoon, reaching a high of 67. Tomorrow night will be clear to partly cloudy with a low of 48. On Monday, anticipate partly sunny and warmer weather, starting breezy in the morning and becoming pleasant in the afternoon with a high of 78. Tuesday will be even warmer with some sun, reaching a high of 84. For Blueberry Broadcasting, I'm AccuWeather meteorologist Jason Caterina.

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2: 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You are the reason that they don't have a great relationship with you. 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
7: Tonight, expect a stray evening shower. Otherwise, it'll be cloudy with a low of 54. Tomorrow will be cloudy with a couple of showers, becoming breezy in the afternoon, reaching a high of 67. Tomorrow night will be clear to partly cloudy with a low of 48. On Monday, anticipate partly sunny and warmer weather, starting breezy in the morning and becoming pleasant in the afternoon with a high of 78. Tuesday will be even warmer with some sun, reaching a high of 84. For Blueberry Broadcasting, I'm AccuWeather meteorologist Jason Caterina.

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0: 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Thanks so much for hanging out with me on Saturday. 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

You're in the middle of a 30-minute big music marathon. Stick around. Ryan Cody's coming in for the big Saturday night at 7. This is Nikki saying goodbye. I'll see you tomorrow from 3 to 7. Here's UB40 with Red Red Wine.

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0: Big 104 getting into the groove. The big Saturday night party still hanging on. Nikki Hunt is here. You're heading out?
1: I'm going to Canada. I'm going to Woodstock, Canada, not to be confused with, you know, what, yeah.
0: Woodstock, Canada.
1: Well, listen, I'm pretty sure I have permission to say that it's rather boring, but my dad and stepmom live right on a river. It's very pretty. Lots of, like, osprey and eagles.
0: Uh-huh. We have those in Maine, you know.
1: Yeah, I know.
0: But you're going to Woodstock. Wait a minute. I know what you're doing.
1: You're going to try
0: to establish the poutine pipeline. Big 104 with Ryan. We're taking off tonight.

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3: Tonight, expect a stray evening shower. Otherwise, it will be cloudy with a low of 54. Tomorrow will be cloudy with a couple of showers, becoming breezy in the afternoon, reaching a high of 67. Tomorrow night will be clear to partly cloudy with a low of 48. On Monday, anticipate partly sunny and warmer weather, starting breezy in the morning and becoming pleasant in the afternoon with a high of 78. Tuesday will be even warmer with some sun, reaching a high of 84. For Blueberry Broadcasting, I'm AccuWeather meteorologist Jason Caterina.

0: Smash Mouth, I'm a Believer. I do believe I've got some great songs coming up. Michael Jackson's here, Salt and Pepper. How about I throw in some Blackstreet? No diggity. 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